are strong. 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Everyone has a different dream. Yours may not be the same as mine, but when we're together, we can make.

down the freeway in the hot, hot sun. Suddenly red blue lights flash us from behind. Loud voice booming, please step out onto the line. Ballet bridge roads are comfort, Cena just hides her eyes. Policeman taps the shades, it's at a Chevy 69. How bizarre.

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I keep the ends out for the tie that binds, because

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We gon' drink drinks and take shots until we fall out like the roof on fire. Now, baby, get my booty naked, take off all your clothes and light the roof on fire. 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I tell her, baby, baby, baby, baby, baby, baby, baby, baby, baby, baby, I'm a fireball.

Listen, you guys, Johan and Vincent, you are making bad, really bad radio. Never heard such bad DJs. You guys should be removed, yeah, removed with force from this lovely local radio station. You are really bad, but the music is great. Yes, awesome. Love it. It's great people, nice music.

Somehow, I've got to let him know how much I care. I'll never give up looking for my baby.